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Up some more. Up some more. Up some more. Up some more. Up some more. Up some more.

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Take your time. Feel where you are. 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And when the bass comes in, follow it. Stay with it. No distractions, no extras. Just movement.

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Feel where this is going when the drums arrive. Don't rush it. Everything connects here. The sound, the moment. And when the bass comes in, follow it.

DJ. 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I wanna shake my hand. I wanna shake my hand.